0: G-School.
1: Fellas, I'm ready to get up and do my thing. 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

0: 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Whole lot of shaking going on.
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They're only to hide my guilt and shame. I forgive you, now I ask the same of you. While we were apart, I was human too.